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1: You gotta ask me. Yeah, I'm going to the party, but I'm not going to make friends. I need a love bottle.

0: 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And everybody's calling me, but my phone don't work and his phone don't work and his...
1: Alô, toca aí!
2: Toca aí! Eu adoro esse programa!
3: MF Felipe Amorim, a galera que tá com card em dia, tamo junto, hein?